0: I wish I could go along with you, but I do have a problem. I've got my... But I can't...
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0: 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I done seen niggas fall a lot, seen niggas ball a lot. 2 million tucked in my parking spot. Tripled that on real estate, my couch cost 88. I call that sitting on 80K, I'm heavyweight.
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0: Tech on me like IT, quick like Ali. Bruce Leroy, chopping 9 keys. Prepared for the bullshit, I'm ducked off, sipping on a chai tea. Spilling weed crumbs on my white tee. Italian wood flows in my crib, I'm not a ball player. If you not talking big numbers, I'ma call you later. Gliding in the 992, looking like Terminator. Me and money correlated, I'm manifesting bigger things. Been seeing Ricos, block got swept clean. Copped the bench from Nino's, tossed it on 23s. I was about 19, baby boy on the way. Weighing up 50 P's, praying that I make it safe. Praying that these niggas, praying that they won't tell. Knowing that these niggas fake. Still on that hood shit. Candy house nachos. On my way to serve a J. It's happening. Conway. Coming live from Hunters Point, California, nigga. All the way to Buffalo.
2: Conductor, we have a problem.
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3: Daddy, tell us that story.
4: all right, y'all. Okay. 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Y'all just sitting and listen. I'm gonna tell you about the MC and I'm gonna tell you about the bootlegger, okay?

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Know a man gon' be a man if he don't work, he ain't needin'. 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Been a prisoner in my own house, I don't know if they notice. I done broke down so many times, next time I'm gonna catch me. I done helped out so many people, they took me for granted. I done lost out on so much shit, trying to live to your standards. I done made problems my problems, now I barely can breathe. The little boy father about nothing, so I roll up my sleeve. I was always good at everything, especially my dreams. But lately I ain't really been myself, ain't strong as I seemed. I been hustling day in, day out, belong to the streets. But sometimes you gotta be a deadbeat when the kids gotta eat. But shit, I just cheat.

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It's like, blue slides, I've been sliding through your whole shit. Presidential rollies, I took big risks. We split the profit with the people, we be all lit. Top 10, not 10, bitch, we all in. Blue slides, I've been sliding through your whole shit. Yeah. Kicking all that gangster shit and checked in. Heavy in these streets to me, it weighed in. Got me a little money, now we best friends. If Kamala free the homies, we be all lit. Really tried to strike me out, the reason why I don't miss. You hate me then, but love me now. Say a piece, I hold it down. The shady on these holy grounds. The devil on the TV, gotta act like it ain't creepy. You niggas see what I see? You niggas really cancel. Nigga, I ain't with it now. We were screaming mental health, and now we wanna kill them all. Lord, please forgive me for the day I finally fall apart. Come to you with open arms, heard you good at healing hearts. Some things you can't explain, dealing with that early pain. Nigga, they don't want you up, our own people vulture us. I don't see what I respect, your whole shit is all regrets. Better day, I started fresh. Blue slides, I'm on they neck. Blue slides, I been sliding through they whole shit. Presidential rollies, I took big risks. We split the profit with the people, we be all in. Top 10, not 10, but we all in. Come on. Yeah. Oh, yeah. Oh, shit, nigga. Blue slides, I've been slamming shit. Oh, shit.

If I can help somebody as they pass along, if I can cheer somebody with a word or a song, if I can show somebody that they're traveling wrong, then my living will not be in vain. If I can do my duty as a Christian ought, if I should sing salvation to the world he wrought, if I can spread the message as the master taught,

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I'd like for somebody to say I tried to love someone when I have to meet my day. In the crawl for justice, I helped somebody run. In the walk for the hungry, I feel

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To Jagger, Joe, Patrick, Yako, Nick, Stefan, and Yan. 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

0: Rhinoceros, my bees are fat and the buds are on my back and I'm horny.
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0: If you choose to proceed, you will indeed concede. Cause I hit you with my flow, the wild rhyme will stampede. I'm not just wild, I'm trained, domesticated. I was raised by a rapper and writer that dated and subsequently procreated. That's how it goes. Here's the hip hop hippopotamus, the hip hop hippo.
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0: Sometimes our rhymes are polite, and I thank you for dinner, Miss Wright. That was very delicious. 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

0: Hans and Steve. 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And if you rap like me, you don't get paid, and if you roll like me, you don't get laid. My rhymes are so potent that in this small segment I made all of the ladies in the area pregnant. Yeah, sometimes my lyrics are sexist, but you lovely bitches and hoes should know I'm trying to correct this.
1: Other rappers dismay, say my rhymes are sissy. Why
0: exactly?
1: What? Why?
0: Be more constructive with your feedback, please. Why?
1: Why?

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1: chest.
2: Hey. 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
1: Oh, oh, no, man. He's done it again. He's got to sort it out.
3: Understand, right?
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0: I wish I could go along with you, but I do have a problem. 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
1: 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Oh yeah!

0: turn cameraman drove through fog-shrouded London to report on the traffic chaos. It's a menace, this choking, eye-watering smog. Traffic in London was completely at a standstill on many occasions. In fact, the fog was the worst on record for many a year. It's been cold as well as foggy, you may have noticed.
1: Emergency flares guide traffic through city streets plunged in gloom. 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

Lennox and Amy Roots, cornbread and Jalopy Rice, colored greens and honey yam, Frederick Douglass and Ida Clayton Powell, at the Ebenezer Church, Sunday in Harlem, the Apollo, where James Brown's body lay a mile long around the avenue.

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1: They're, they're kind of like, you know, the spiritual, you know. 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

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And in the meantime, I create my own. 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It means we'll manage. I master your language. 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Always, what does that mean? Forever, what does that mean? Always, what does that mean? Forever, what does that mean? It means we'll manage, master your language. And in the meantime, I'll create my own. It means we'll manage, master your language. And in the meantime, I'll create my own. It means we'll manage, master your language. And in the meantime, it means we'll manage, master your language. And in the meantime, I'll create my own. You and me, what does that mean? Always, what does that mean? Forever, what does that mean? It means we'll manage, master your language. And in the meantime, I'll create my own. It means we'll manage.

0: charged for eating, if I get charged for beating, and only for bleating,
1: and only for
0: season. If I get charged for kneeling, half a spear be given. True heart still walk in the dark, raised by men but raised by God. Raised by stars and all of hers, hips, lips and kisses from the ancestors. If you accept me, kink and oil, coconut oil, nine croakers, I can't be Becky and I don't wanna be. Systematic beauty is what you've seen, change your scene if you ain't seen a black queen. Walk with wolves and I beat waves with the back of my thighs. Natural anatomy, I naturally block arteries. And I can give you a clue as to who would use us. 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

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Yeah, Rick's the kind of change. 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

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Problems of your own. 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